Exactly 11 a.m. Brunei time on your Friday today, 25th of September 2026, corresponding to 13th of Rabiul Akhir, 1448 Hijriah. Good morning and welcome back to Programs in English right here on Pilihan FM.

Music from A1 with Every Time from the year 2012. Good morning to you. Welcome to the show, Friday's edition of 112 with yours truly, Marilyn. I'll be here to keep you company all the way to 2 in the afternoon. Hopefully you're well and healthy and staying safe. As usual, we have lots of great tunes in store for you for your listening pleasure in between the segments. So for the first hour, as usual, 11:15 a.m. onwards, we'll bring you the recitation of Surah Al-Kahfi. Asia News can be heard at noon, and then we'll come back with the weather details for today. 12:20 p.m. as usual, Fun Fact Friday with me, Marilyn. Do check out our IG story for today's little trivia question that will lead us to the segment later on. 12:30, as usual, Glimpse of Islam, produced by Nurliha Angas, can be heard. We'll be making way for the Sembahyang Fardu Jumat, or the call for the Friday prayer for all the four districts of the country at 12:45 p.m. Main News Bulletin can be heard at 1, and then we'll come back with local happenings. And 1:30 p.m. sharp, our next segment, which is Friday Feels, can be heard. Join me, Marilyn, for another topic for Friday Feels at 1:30. And then we'll check out what's happening on Pilihan FM for the rest of today. And wrapping up the show as usual with a little quote for you to think about. Also, in between all these great segments and great music, we are looking for 3 winners on the show altogether. So this is the 36th Brunei Darussalam Teachers' Day Celebration Quiz, which will be conducted via WhatsApp. So all you have to do is to WhatsApp me your full details and, of course, your answer if you'd like to participate in this quiz. Each winner will receive a voucher from the Ministry of Education. So we're looking for a total of 3 winners today right here on 112. So first and foremost, conditions of the quiz. It is open to individuals age 12 years and above. You must have a valid Brunei-issued IC. You have to answer the question given correctly, and you can only win once in this quiz. One winner per household, and a winner is still subject to disqualification if conditions are not obeyed. So right now, I'm going to reveal question number 1 for this Teachers' Day, 36 Brunei Darussalam Teachers' Day Celebration Quiz. And it goes like this. Where was the walkathon event in conjunction with the 35th Teachers' Day Celebration 2025 held last year? Is it at Taman Haji Sri Muda Omar Lee Saifuddin? Is it B, which is Taman Mahkota Jubli Emas? Or is it C, Taman Rekreasi Menteri Besar? So which one do you think is the answer to this question? Where was the walkathon event in conjunction with the 35th Teachers' Day Celebration 2025 held last year? Is it A, Taman Haji Sri Muda Omar Lee Saifuddin? Is it B, Taman Mahkota Jubli Emas? Or is it C, Taman Rekreasi Menteri Besar? Give that a go without, of course, you know, too much of Googling. I'm pretty sure you know the answer. And just WhatsApp to, of course, this number, 8296959. That's quiz question 1 for today's 36 Brunei Darussalam Teachers' Day Celebration Quiz. Again, we're looking for 3 winners on the show, and I've just revealed quiz question number.

0: doa or supplication for the safety and well-being of His Majesty the Sultan and Yang di-Pertuan of Brunei Darussalam.
1: Bismillahirrahmanirrahim. Alhamdulillahi Rabbil Alameen.

The Prophet, peace be upon him, said, "What lies between a perfect man and the unbeliever is a renouncing of prayer," related by Imam Ahmad and Imam Muslim from Jabir ibn Abdul Awwal.

0: 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Dear Muslim listener, shortly the azan or the call for subuh or the dawn.
1: Allahu Akbar, Allahu Akbar.

You just heard the azan, or the call for subuh, or the dawn prayer. The Prophet, peace be upon him, said, "The prayer in congregation is 27 times better than the prayer offered by a person alone." Related by Imam al-Bukhari and Muslim, according to Ibn Umar.

Dear Muslimin Muslimat, in a story narrated by Imam Muslim, transmitted from Anas radiallahu anhu, that an Arab Bedouin met Rasulullah sallallahu alaihi wasallam and asked, Ya Rasulullah, when is Qiyamah? Rasulullah said, What have you prepared for it? The man replied, Love for Allah and His Messenger. Rasulullah then replied with these beautiful words, You will be with those whom you love. Anas radiallahu anhu, who heard the words of the Prophet sallallahu alaihi wasallam, said, We have not felt happier than this since the coming of Islam, when we heard the words of Rasulullah sallallahu alaihi wasallam, I love Allah and the Messenger of Allah, Abu Bakr and Umar, and I hope that Allah will resurrect me with them, even though I did not perform actions similar to theirs. Allah, this is indeed good news from Rasulullah sallallahu alaihi wasallam for all of us who sincerely strive to love Allah and the Prophet.

One of the current issues Brunei is facing today is the abundance of stray animals. Every day, a number of stray animals have their lives tragically cut short, whether accidentally or intentionally. In Brunei, it is against the law if one harms stray animals. According to the law of Brunei, under Chapter 30,